0: best of Bristol. 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

Radio 2. Some people read the page differently. If you're dyslexic, think you might be, or support someone who is, the Defence Dyslexia Network is here for you. Led by people with lived experience, the network supports serving personnel, civil servants, and veterans who are dyslexic

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0: Six people have died since the start of the bank holiday weekend after getting into difficulty in water. The latest, a 12-year-old boy in a river in Lancashire. Royal Fleet Auxiliary Lion Bay has left Gibraltar loaded with mine hunting tech and more Royal Navy mine specialists ahead of a potential mission in the Strait of Hormuz in the event of a peace agreement. And the Prime Minister claims a new defence treaty with Poland will allow the UK to confront modern security threats. Sir Keir Starmer meets his Polish counterpart Donald Tusk in London today, while Ed Sheeran has been named the UK's most played artist of 2025. Crystal Palace manager Oliver Glasner hopes to finish on a high by lifting the club's first European trophy tonight. Last year's FA Cup winners will take on the Spanish side Rayo Vallecano in the Conference League final in Leipzig. Glasner, who's leaving Crystal Palace this summer, says walking away with another piece of silverware would be like a dream.
1: However, the game ends because it's sports, it's football, you never know. But I really enjoyed, and we all enjoyed this journey together, and yeah, we give our best to get the happy ending.
0: In Forces Football, 2-3 Para Engineer Regiment defended their Army Challenge Cup title with a 6-0 thrashing. First-time finalists won Royal Horse Artillery in the final in Winchester. Jordan Nichols claimed a hat-trick, Martin Bolstridge added two, and team captain Corporal Liam Silver opened the scoring for the side. Lauren Shankland says it's a dream to join his boyhood club Rangers. The Scotland striker has signed a 2-year contract at Ibrox after scoring 16 Premiership goals for the runners of Hearts over the last season. The deal contains an option to extend his stay in Glasgow for another 12 months. Britain's three men's singles players at the French Open Tennis have all gone out in the first round. Jacob Fernley and Cameron Norrie were the latest to go in Paris. British number one Norrie retired from his opening match with a rib injury. He faces a race now to be fit for Wimbledon.

light of her cloud, but for the first time in a long time, she believed that one day she would again feel the sun. She must be patient. She must have faith in the seeds that are planted beneath the snow. She must hold on, and she must let go.

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1: 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Time. It's what every family needs. Time to rest, to recover, and to reconnect with the people who matter most. Since 2013, Give Us Time has given almost 2,000 Forces families precious breaks away in holiday venues in the UK, Spain, Italy, America, and beyond. 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If you own a property, donating a week or even a weekend at your property could give a military family the chance to breathe again. 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

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Holy water, baby, let me drown you. 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

earth turns slowly. It's hard to say that I'd rather stay awake when I'm asleep, because my dreams are bursting at the seams.